0: you go. 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
1: 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But wait a minute. 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
1: 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You held the copper cup as he chugged that Mexican mule. Recognized danger, still fell in love like a fool, cause it was worth the risk. You're the exception, you weren't the rule.

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1: Yeah.
0: Swedish House Mafia with Like Lee. Happiness is so sad.